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You know I ain't been happy. Maybe call me in an hour. Do you wish it was her though? Singing songs in the shower.

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that's okay. That just means there's more for me. And I don't know why God made

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1: Hi, I'm LP and you're listening to my new single on the New Music Show with John.